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0: 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All systems are go. And we are on.
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6: Donnie, when I say The Grudge, what do you think of?
7: That old, no, yes, not old, that young biddy coming out of my TV screen.
6: Uh-huh, she's scary, isn't she?
7: Yes.
6: Well, I kind of think about you when I say the words The Grudge, because I feel like you hold them. You hold them near and dear to your heart.
7: To the day I die. I literally, I want my friends to have notes handwritten from me in my coffin with your name on it. So when you're coming up there to view me, you just pull it. And then I just open it up and I go, I'm still mad. That's all I want. I'm still mad. I'm holding a grudge and I can't help it. I try to be better, but I hold a grudge. You don't hold a grudge?
6: I don't hold a grudge. Let us know if you hold a grudge or if you're easy to let things go. Hit us up in the DMs right there on the Pop Crush app.
7: I'd hold a grudge before I'd hold the door open for you.

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1: Pop Crush Nights. Dan, Lauren, what is something that is super hard to find when you need it?
2: Money. Always tough to find when I need it and when I don't.
1: Wow. Also, correct. But not
2: Wait,
1: the right
2: really?
1: Answer. No, it's correct as in those are things that are hard to find. But it's not correct in what I'm asking. Think about it. Something super hard to find when you need it. Coming up next.
0: Hey! 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
1: When is something super hard to find when you need it? Donnie Lauren, Pop Crush Nights. Lauren said,
2: money.
1: And?
2: More money.
1: And boys.
2: Boys, yeah.
1: No, it's actually really hard to find a boy with money.
2: Oh, that unicorn?
1: Yes, like literally. But that one shirt you're looking for.
2: What?
1: You know that thing? You know, why is that? I don't need that shirt. It is there. And every time I turn around, it's like, boom. But then if I need it because I'm going to wear it or I'm looking for it, never find it.
2: Okay, I'm in this boat right now, and it's weird you bring it up because now I feel like you've got a camera in my house. I have a long sleeve, like cable knit sweater that I usually only wear whenever it snows because, quite frankly, it's hideous. It's got bleach stains on it, but it is so warm and it's perfect for like going out to walk my dog. Donnie, I had my hand on it 2 weeks ago. The ice came. Can't find my shirt.
1: Literally the other day, there was a specific shirt I wanted to wear. And I was like, oh, because I had just seen it 100 times. I still can't find it. I'm like, what? I think it like hides from us.
2: Uh-huh. Yeah. Or is there a gremlin in your house that like hides the things you need the most, especially when you need them? And they know. And then it'll pop up. That's the thing. Around spring, I'll find my shirt.
1: Yeah, I'm the gremlin. Me. But also, let that sweater stay lost.

0: This is Pop Crush Nights.
1: Donnie, what's your worst bad habit?
2: Oh my! I put out meat to thaw, and then I just never cook it, and then I throw it away.
1: Okay, that's really bad.
2: Yeah,
1: I might actually hate that more than I just hate watch things on TikTok. Like, I will find something I hate watch, and I'm deep in it. I'm like watching people pop their pimples. It's gross, and I can't get out of it. It's a cycle.
2: Hate watching is a thing. Also, hate listening is a thing. There's people out there who listen to us, hate us. I love it.
1: That's not true. We're going to debate this off mic.

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1: 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I'm doing hard math, and we've got some hard cash up for you right now at popcrush.com. 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Good luck.

0: You're at a hotel. Picture this. You're at a hotel. It's no, like, what's that fancy hotel? The Garden. What's that fancy one?
1: The Garden. The Marriott. The Hilton Garden Inn.
0: The Marriott is the fanciest
1: one. I don't know. It's the only
0: what's
1: one that I can.
0: Super bougie one.
1: The Radisson. I don't know. I don't ever go to fancy hotels. I'm
0: Four
1: like
0: seasons.
1: A Red Roofer.
0: Four Seasons. I like Four it. Seasons. What is a fancy? The Motel 6 on Highway 32.
1: Honey, if it's not a Super 8, I probably don't know about it. Okay. Yeah.
0: So picture this. You're at the Red Roof Inn on Highway 14 and you're going to, you want to turn and you want to take a shower. What is something that would ruin the whole vibe?
1: Oh, hair in the sink.
0: Close. All right. Think about it and we'll be right back.

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3: Pop Crush Nights, picture this. Ooh, you're at the Super 8 on, you know, Highway 92, and you're going to go take a shower. Mm-hmm. And what would ruin the vibe, Lauren said?
4: Hair in the sink.
3: And that's, no. You know what I hate the most? Okay, why? You know when you go, you turn on the shower, and the shower, it's like almost hot. It's like almost. Why? You know that when, that's like the worst thing in the world is when the shower water's almost hot.
4: Yeah. And then it almost is sometimes like a little drizzly. Like it's not an actual shower. Like I want to feel it. It's like a warm-ish drizzle. I'm like, honestly, I could pee harder than this.
3: And it's hotter. And the thing is like, it's almost there. It's like your dad at your graduation. Almost there. It had potential. But it's not. Like, what kills a shower vibe for you the most? 1-888-900-5217 or slide into the DMs.

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1: Do you ever have faces that you make with your friends? Like, for me, it's like this weird grimace smile thing, and you nod your head back. You're like, ugh. But yeah. Only your friends know what that is.
2: Oh, when you're out in public and everywhere, it's like, oop, and your friend knows. It's like, yeah, oh, yeah. Am I supposed to look over there? Yeah, no, yes, we're on the same page. No, it's like literally, but both my faces, I have the same expression that I make, and my friends know exactly what I'm talking about. Me and my friends, though, it's all about code words. When I say fireball, it's not just because I want a shot of fireball. It is literally that means, yep, look over there, or ah, something's happening.
1: 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That's me and my friends. Let us know what yours is. Hit us up in the DMs right there on the Pop Crush app, or give us a call, 1-888-900-5217.
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1: Recently got into antique shopping. I know. But here's where I am just completely mind blown. I found a Speed Racer lunchbox. It's metal. It came with the mug. $89. Whoa. Who are these people?
2: Nope.
1: $89 for a lunchbox.
2: Nope. Put it back. Speed.
3: Put it back.
2: No speed. You're over the speed limit. Over my limit on my credit card. You're above the limits.

0: financial trend because, you know, that's where our money is. And it's important.
1: Where is it? I've been looking all year and hopefully next year it can't be any worse.
0: Exactly. You know what? Let's all just face the facts. We're broke. We're busted. We're trying.
1: And I will say this, though. I have been actively, talking to my friends about this, too, is, you don't realize, too, you go out on the weekend or whatever, and, you know, you have a few, 4, 7 fireball shots, and then before you realize it, the next day, you're looking at your account, you're like, how did I spend $300?
0: Yes.
1: Those are things where it's why don't we stop?

0: 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I guess you moved on really easily.
1: This is a Pop Crush Night's trending track.

0: mind. It can cause you to maybe feel insecure or confused about the relationship, prolongs you from moving on. I could go on and on for days with the cons. But Donnie, you're going to be a spark. What would be the benefit of stalking your ex on social media?
1: Well, if they're doing terribly, it makes you feel better. Like the other day, I was looking at my ex and he had posted like he was sad. He had just lost his job. And I was like, oh, thank God. Now I feel better. And literally, I was like, oh, I feel so good right now. Oh, God, I feel better. That made me smile.
0: All right. Donnie keeping it light and bright as expected.
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6: When you hear the acronym TSA, do you think of the airport or do you think of totally spinning out?
7: Well, out I guess it would be. So yes, out.
6: Well, I'm spinning out.
7: TSO.
6: I'm spinning all the way out. Okay, we're talking about TSA and the protocol in which you travel with your friends and your family and your loved ones. And if that person has TSA PreCheck and you do not have TSA PreCheck, like me, if we go to the airport and you make me go to security by myself just to go through the regular line, I'm baffled by this. I can't imagine you would really do this.
7: Yes, and I don't have TSA PreCheck because I'm not rich, but I wouldn't expect my friend who had it to wait

0: on me.
1: Okay. I'm Googling this right now, and I have to offer up my sincerest apologies, because 51% of people apparently say that they would absolutely ditch their travel buddy to go through TSA and not have to take their shoes off.
0: Yes, okay. 51% of people are honest.
1: Let's fast track some honesty. If you have thoughts on this or this has happened to you, hit us up 1-888-900-5217.

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0: This is Pop Crush.
1: All right. It's been a big thing. It's Pop Crush Nights, Donnie Lauren, because my friend is looking at condos. But the only problem is like the homeowners, HOA fees is like, well, outrageous. In some of these condos, it'll be like a grand a month or something ridiculous, which ultimately jacks your rent up. So what does HOA stand for?
2: Homeowners Association.
1: Okay.
2: It's really the homeowners assassination because no, I don't think anybody likes their homeowners association. Like right now I'm dealing with mine because I've got some property damage that is coming from a tree that is on the property of the homeowners association. And they're like, yeah, well, it's your property, your problem. I'm like, I've been telling you for months that this tree needed to come down and now it did. And now it's my problem. I'm ticked.
1: 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We'll be right back.
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0: My thing is like, I haven't met one person in their life who's like, my HOA takes care of everything. They're wonderful. They're lovely. My thing is like, A, do you have to pay if you live there? Like, are they going to sue you? They're going to come after you?
1: And then they'll take your house.
0: But you own the house. They don't own that property. How does that work?
1: I don't know. It's some bylaw or something. You know, I'm not a legal girly, but
0: yes. Yeah,
1: apparently if you don't pay your fees, they can come take your house, which is...
0: That's asinine. That should be the A in it. But also, if everybody hates it, can you all vote to not have an HOA?
1: That I don't know.
0: It feels so like ancient.
1: It's criminal.
0: Time.
1: It feels criminal.
0: Also, it sounds like a Ponzi scheme, to be honest. I said it. It's like a Bernie Madoff Ponzi scheme. I said it. This is what it sounds like. Who is the person? Who's the HOA? Karen sitting in that house over there. You know why? Because her house is a mansion and yours is a 2-bedroom? HOA fees.

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1: HOA. Oh, this is like, a lot of properties don't have it. Or it'd be like neighborhoods. Mostly it's like neighborhoods, communities, condos like that don't have it, but a lot do.

0: flying through the night with your biggest hits and your biggest trends. This one is the biggest weird trend that I'm seeing right now.
1: All right.
0: Have you heard of quiet cutting?
1: What are you cutting?
0: Exactly. People out of your life, especially if they work with you. Apparently, it's when you decide that you're going to like shift your role in a relationship instead of just letting it go. So like, say you work with somebody who makes fish in the microwave. Maybe you're just not nice to them anymore. And that's where you quietly cut them out of your life. But you know you're going to see them at the office. You still have to be friends.
1: I'm confused. I'm quietly cutting this memory out of my head.

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0: Donnie and I are trying to come up with a jingle. 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
3: Donnie, when I say The Grudge, what do you think of?
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3: Uh-huh, she's scary, isn't she?
4: Yes.
3: Well, I kind of think about you when I say the words The Grudge, because I feel like you hold them. Hold them near and dear to your heart.
4: To the day I die. I want my friends to have notes handwritten from me in my coffin with your name on it. So when you're coming up there to view me, you just pull it. And then I just open it up and I go, I'm still mad. That's all I want. I'm still mad. I'm holding a grudge and I can't help it. I try to be better, but I hold a grudge. You don't hold a grudge?
3: I don't hold a grudge. Let us know if you hold a grudge or if you're easy to let things go. Hit us up in the DMs right there on the Pop Crush app.
4: I'd hold a grudge before I'd hold the door open for you.

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1: Pop Crush Nights. 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
2: Money. Always tough to find when I need it and when I don't.
1: Wow. Also correct, but not
2: Wait,
1: the right
2: really?
1: Answer. No, it's correct as in those are things that are hard to find, but it's not correct of what I'm asking. Think about it. Something super hard to find when you need it. Coming up next.
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1: When is something super hard to find when you need it? Donnie, Lauren, Pop Crush Nights. Lauren said,
2: money.
1: And?
2: More money.
1: And boys.
2: Boys, yeah.
1: It's actually really hard to find a boy with money.
2: Oh, or that job. That's unicorn?
1: Cool. Yes, like literally. But that one shirt you're looking for.
3: What?
1: You know that thing? You know, why is that? I don't need that shirt. It is there. And every time I turn around, it's like, boom. But then if I need it because I'm going to wear it or I'm looking for it, never find it.
2: Okay, I'm in this boat right now, and it's weird you bring it up because now I feel like you've got a camera in my house. I have a long sleeve, like cable knit sweater that I usually only wear whenever it snows because, quite frankly, it's hideous. It's got bleach stains on it, but it is so warm and it's perfect for like going out to walk my dog. Donnie, I had my hand on it 2 weeks ago. The ice came. Can't find my shirt.
1: Literally the other day, there was a specific shirt I wanted.

0: to wear. And I was like, oh, because I had just seen it 100 times. Couldn't, I still can't find it. I'm like, what? I think it like hides from us.
1: Uh-huh. Yeah. It, or is there a gremlin in your house that like hides the things you need the most, especially when you need them and they know and they, it'll pop up. That's the thing. Around spring, I'll find my shirt.
0: Yeah. I'm the gremlin. Me. But also, let that sweater stay lost.

0: Hot Crush Nights.
1: Donnie, what's your worst bad habit?
2: Oh, my, I put out meat to thaw and then I just never cook it and then I throw it away.
1: Okay, that's really bad.
2: Yeah,
1: I might actually hate that more than I just hate watch things on TikTok. Like, I will find something I hate watch and I'm deep in it. I'm like watching people pop their pimples. It's gross and I can't get out of it. It's a cycle.
2: Hate watching is a thing. Also, hate listening is a thing. There's people out there who listen to us, hate us. I love it.
1: That's not true. We're going to debate this off mic, though.

another amazing West Texas night here in the Permian Basin because we are spinning it together. Love you guys. It's Donnie, and this is Pop Crush Nights on Mix 97.9.

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1: Lauren Snap from Pop Crush Nights. 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I'm doing hard math, and we've got some hard cash up for you right now at popcrush.com. 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Good luck.

0: You're at a hotel. Picture this. You're at a hotel. I mean, it's no, like, what's that fancy hotel? The Guard. What's that fancy one?
1: The Guard. The Marriott. The Hilton Garden Inn.
0: The Marriott is the fanciest one.
1: I don't know. It's the only
0: what's
1: one that I can.
0: Super bougie one.
1: The Radisson. I don't know. I don't ever go to fancy hotels. I'm
0: Four
1: like
0: seasons.
1: A Red Roofer.
0: Four Seasons. I like Four it. Seasons. What is a fancy? The Motel 6 on Highway 32.
1: Honey, if it's not a Super 8, I probably don't know about it, okay?
0: So picture this. You're at the Red Roof Inn on Highway 14, and you're going to, ooh, you want to turn, you want to take a shower. What is something that would ruin the whole vibe?
1: Oh, hair in the sink.
0: Close. 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
6: Pop Crush Nights. Picture this. Ooh, you're at the Super 8 on, you know, Highway 92. And you're going to go take a shower. Mm-hmm. And what would ruin the vibe, Lauren said?
7: Hair in the sink.
6: And that's, no. You know what I hate the most? Okay, why? You know when you go, you turn on the shower.

0: shower, and the shower, it's like almost hot. It's like almost. Why? You know that when, that's like the worst thing in the world is when the shower water's almost hot.
1: Yeah. And then it almost is sometimes like a little drizzly. Like it's not an actual shower. Like I want to feel it. It's like a warm-ish drizzle. I'm like, honestly, I could pee harder than this.
0: And it's hotter. And the thing is like it's almost there. It's like your dad at your graduation. Almost there. It had potential, but it's not. Like, what kills a shower vibe for you the most? 1-888-900-5217 or slide into the DMs.

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1: Do you ever have faces that you make with your friends? Like, for me, it's like this weird grimace smile thing, and you nod your head back. You're like, ugh. But yeah. Only your friends know what that is.
2: Oh, when you're out in public and everywhere, it's like, ooh, and your friend knows. It's like, yeah. Oh, yeah. Am I supposed to look over there? Yeah. No. Yes. We're on the same page. No. It's like literally, with both my faces, I have the same expression that I make, and my friends know exactly what I'm talking about. Me and my friends, though, it's all about code words. When I say fireball, it's not just because I want a shot of fireball. It is literally that means, yep, look, over there, or something's happening.
1: John Boat Code Red. That's ours. That's me and my friends. Let us know what yours is. Hit us up in the DMs right there on the Pop Crush app, or give us a call. 1-888-900-5270.
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1: Recently got into antique shopping. I know. But here's where I am just completely mind blown. I found a Speed Racer lunchbox. It's metal. It came with the mug. $89. Whoa. Who are these people?
2: Nope.
1: $89 for a lunchbox.
2: Nope. 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Speed.
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1: Corn snap, Donnie Regent. All right, we got to get into the financial trend because, you know, that's where our money is. And it's
2: important. Where is it? I've been looking all year, and hopefully next year it can't be any worse.
1: Exactly. You know what? Let's all just face the facts. We're broke. We're busted. We're trying.
2: And I will say this, though. I have been actively, talking to my friends about this, too, you don't realize, too, you go out on the weekend or whatever, and, you know, you have a few 4 or 7 fireball shots, and then before you realize it, the next day, you're looking at your account, you're like, how did I spend $300?
1: Yes.
2: Those are things where it's like, why don't we stop? Why don't we just buy a bottle and come to the house and hang? And
1: then,
2: because it's much cheaper over time. And those are easy things that we can cut out.

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1: Stalking your ex on social media. And I feel like there's a bunch of cons. You know, it causes jealousy. It can have like a negative impact on your mind. It can cause you to maybe feel insecure, confused about the relationship. Prolongs you from moving on. I could go on and on for days with the cons. But Donnie, you're going to be a spark. What would be the benefit of stalking your ex on social media?
2: Well, if they're doing terribly, it makes you feel better. Like the other day, I was looking at my ex and he had posted like he was sad. He had just lost his job. And I was like, oh, thank God. Now I feel better. And literally, I was like, oh, I feel so good right now. Oh, God, I feel better. That made me smile.
1: All right. Donnie keeping it light and bright as expected.
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She'll be all right. No riding shining armored knight. She will save herself this time. And in fact, tonight, she did confirm.

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0: 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We're

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0: 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Didn't win our last Ultimate Fan Flyaway? 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
1: Good morning. 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
1: They say the holy water's watered down, and this town's lost its faith. 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

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And we all know how that feels. 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
1: They say the holy water's watered down, and this town's lost its faith. 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
1: Good morning. 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

0: 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Mix 97.9. Good morning. It's Wade doing 10 songs in a row. Congratulations to Parisha. It's like Patricia. No T. She's going to see the Backstreet Boys at Sphere in Vegas.
1: Oh my goodness. Thank you. That sounds so cool.
0: It is very cool. You know what's also cool? Seeing Bruno Mars in California. Details coming up.

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We all love candy. 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Tell you what they ate, how much, and how they're doing in about 10 minutes.

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0: The Basin's number one hit music mix, Mix 97.9. Good morning, it's Wade. I enjoy gummy candy. I think a lot of us do. Not as much as this Australian beetle, though. He had to go to the vet because he ate some gummy worms. Not just a few, but a whole bag of gummy worms. This Australian family learned you got to keep it away from the dogs. Animal Emergency Service is now wants to spread the word because they want everyone to know you got to be careful with this. He ate an entire bag. Luckily, they did not contain xylitol, and I'm sure that's how you pronounce it. It's a chemical that's in a lot of candies, but it's also toxic to dogs. So this dog's fine. The vets decided to induce vomiting in Scooter, who then barfed up 2.4 pounds of the candy. Sure, look, nothing like worms the second time around.
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0: This is the Basin's number one hit music mix. Mix 97.9. Good morning. It's Wade. All right, this guy, David Rush. He's got a cool name. I'm going to call myself David Rush from now on. He's from Hido, and he teamed up with his family. He recruited them to earn a Guinness World Record for a game of Hungry, Hungry Hippos. And if you don't know what that is, YouTube it. It's been around since like the 1920s. Not that long. At first, I thought it was going to be like a marathon, you know, record. But no, it was actually the fastest time to clear a game of Hungry, Hungry Hippos by a team of four. The time to beat was 4.8 seconds, and they did it. They set the record at 3.75. Rush said that this was his 200th Guinness World Record title, which makes me question, you think his family loves him for this, or this is like something they cannot stand? Like, does mom have suitcases packed at the ready, just waiting for the cue?
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Basin's number one hit music mix, Mix 97.9. If you like this, you're going to love what we have on our app. It's exactly the same, but more pictures. More pictures. Justin, it's mirrors.

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Just learned that Joe Jonas is going to be the third judge on The Voice season 31, which drops this spring. Looking forward to it.

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Good morning. It's Wade kicking off 10 songs in a row from a bar song to Falling in Love on a Dance Floor. Must be the weekend.

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0: 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Parrish is going to go see the Backstreet Boys at Sphere.
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0: 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What'll be our next big winner? See Bruno by the Bay, Bruno Mars in California. It starts August 22nd. Be there.

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1: 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Dating is kind of like a Tootsie Roll Pop. How many swipes does it take to get to the love of your life? If you don't get that reference, go ahead and hit YouTube. I want to tell you what the experts say the number is in about 10 minutes.

0: This is the Basin's number one hit music mix, Mix 97.9. Are you still in the dating game? Do you wonder how many swipes it's going to take to find your soulmate? I'm lucky because I got married a while ago. I'm not lucky because I would have loved to have these apps when I was dating. We did have online dating, which I did use, you know, and that's actually how I found my wife. However, I didn't get the swipe. So how many swipes does it take? According to a study, they've got the answer. The average dater takes 3,960 swipes to find their one and only. This is for a forever partner, so you want to be there forever? Count how many swipes you've already swiped, subtract that from 3,960, and now you know when you're going to meet your one and only. Good luck.
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Bruno Mars is bringing his The Romantic Tour to Santa Clara, California. And guess what? I bet you can predict what I'm about to say. Yes, we want to send you there, you and a friend, to see him and Ray live. It starts August 22nd. 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
1: So Spider-Man, the new Spider-Man, is one of the only movies I've seen in recent years that I might go see again. 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You know.

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Have you ever been to California? Like the Golden Gate Bridge? I've never been there. I've never been on a trolley. I'd love to. And also see Bruno Mars and Ray while I'm there. It all starts August 22nd.

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1: 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But then something bad happened. 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True story. 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
2: 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Our colors will fade eventually. 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

0: something we can only dream of. She won the lottery. Ta-da. But then she did something only I could imagine doing. She accidentally threw out her winning ticket right in the trash. The end. Actually, no, that's not the end. Garbage collectors volunteered and combed through mounds and mounds of trash for hours and actually found that ticket. So let's count the miracles going on here. One, she won the lottery. Two, they found the ticket in garbage piles. Three, was still in one place. And four, they gave it back to her. It was miracles all around. She's actually going to reimburse the garbage company for all the work they did. She won about $1.2 million in U.S. money. No word whether she's going to offer the workers a reward, but I'm thinking if she doesn't, her trash is going to just mysteriously start to pile up for days and days in front of her house. So go ahead, give them a reward.
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1: In case you missed it, Ted Lasso returned to Apple TV Plus this week, season 4. 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

0: 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I love Parrisha's name because it's not Patricia. There's no T. It's Parrisha. And she's going to see the Backstreet Boys at Sphere.
1: Oh, my goodness. Thank you. 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
1: TikTok just inked a deal with an unlikely partner, which means you're going to get all kinds of this stuff. 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

0: The Basin's number one hit music mix, Mix 97.9. This is a little surprising to me. Mega giant Disney has signed a deal with TikTok that will allow creators to make shorts using Disney material. You got to opt into this program, but once you make your videos, they'll be both seen on TikTok and Disney Plus verticals, which is good for the content creator as well. The deal lets TikTok offer their creators access to assets from Disney's vault. Think Pixar, Star Wars, Marvel, effects, so much more. So I'm predicting in the next few months, just expect to be hammered with, like, you know, dancing Cinderellas, twerking Jedi, so much more nonsense coming soon to a phone near you. And I am absolutely here for it.
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1: Good afternoon, it's Wade. I'm done now, taking off. You stay put, 10 songs in a row just underway. 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

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Have you ever had a disagreement with a neighbor? 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

0: 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Congrats to our winner, Parisha, who's going to the Sphere in Vegas to see the Backstreet Boys. She's excited.
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This is the Basin's number one hit music mix, Mix 97.9. It is time for another trending track, this time from Olivia Dean, who, by the way, attended the prestigious Brit School in London, which also has alumni like Adele and Amy Winehouse. Yeah, here she is. It's

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Imagine getting to see Bruno Mars and Ray on the romantic tour in California. We want to send you and your friend. We've got an incredible weekend for two, and you could win starting August 22nd.

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0: 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Shout out to our winner, Parisha, who gets to see the Backstreet Boys at the Sphere in Vegas. She was super excited.
1: Oh, my goodness. Thank you. That's so cool.
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1: 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It's Big Al from the Kid Craddock Morning Show. 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
2: They say the holy water's watered down, and this town's lost its faith. 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So if our time is running out, day after day, we'll make the mundane a masterpiece. Oh my, my, oh my, my love, I take one look at you, you're taking me out.

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If so, tell me all about it. 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
0: 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They messaged in our app and said, my neighbor has one project that seems to have been almost finished for like 3 years. 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You know what? This is sounding a lot like my house. So if it is, apologies, Chris. What's an issue that you've had with a neighbor? 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

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Her real name is Victoria Beverly Walker, but we know her as Pink Pantheress. Here she is with our trending track featuring Zara Larsson, it's Stateside.

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0: This is the Basin's number one hit music mix, Mix 97.9. Hey there, it's Danielle giving a shout out to our winner, Parisha, who gets to see Backstreet Boys live at the Sphere in Vegas. This is how excited she was.
1: Oh my goodness, thank you. That sounds so cool.
0: We want you to be our next big winner of an Ultimate Fan Flyaway, too. We've got Bruno by the Bay coming up starting August 22nd and so much more. 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
0: We are taking this time to vent about issues that we've had with neighbors. 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Well, hopefully you've talked to this neighbor at least once and maybe they're aware and can change. 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

0: 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Hey, it's Danielle giving a quick shout out to our Backstreet Boys winner, Parisha. She gets to see the Backstreet Boys live at the Sphere in Vegas. How cool is that? She was very excited. Listen to this.
1: Oh my goodness. Thank you. That sounds so cool.
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0: We're talking about issues that we've had with neighbors, and Brittany messaged in our app saying, we thought our neighbor was ignoring us because they never waved back. Months later, we found out they have terrible eyesight and genuinely couldn't tell who was waving from across the street. Now we make a point to say hello when we're close. Well, I'm glad that all worked out for you, Brittany. If you've had an issue with a neighbor, you can vent about it. Just tap our app.
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She won Sweden's Got Talent at the age of 10, and she certainly does have talent. Now here she is with our trending track. It's Zara Larsson, Midnight Sun.

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7: I'll admit it, we're going to get a little bit silly this weekend. 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Now it's Jessica Simpson with you. In 3 minutes, Chris Brown with you. Yep, we're doing that for the next couple of hours here on Throwback 2K. 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
8: The